A song that will always warm my heart. It's Vanessa Carlton with 1,000 Miles on 99.7 The River. And we've been talking about this all afternoon, but there was this post I came across on the Campbell River Rant and Raves page the other day. It was, I believe, this mom who was asking for ways that her younger kids can get ingrained into the community. I don't know exactly who it was because, unfortunately, she did post under an anonymous account. But if you are somebody who's listening to this right now,

0: Now, got a lot of recommendations for you. Yeah, Jessica Hines left a comment over on our Facebook page. She said that they should join sports, one of the easiest and best ways to get introduced to people in the community. And the Campbell River Neighborhood Welcome page also left a comment over on our Facebook page, too. They're a program that really helps out newcomers to the area to help them get ingrained into the community. They said they'd love to reach out and welcome them. So yeah, if you are the person who posted this, listening to this right now, head on over to our Facebook page, 99.7 The River Dash On Air. There's a bunch of people that want to help you out there.
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0: the former prime minister's girlfriend. We'll never not get weird saying that. It's Katy Perry on 99.7 The River. And man, it is supposed to be beautiful this weekend. We'll be giving you your weather updates coming up pretty soon here. But if you're going to be out and about in Campbell River, just walking around doing your thing, why don't you consider heading on by and checking this out? Because the 39th annual Walk for Hearts fundraiser is going to be making a comeback this Sunday. It's really cool. It's put on by the Campbell River's first Open Heart Society. And this is a walk that helps cardiac arrest patients right here in Campbell River. Yeah, registration for this kicks off on Sunday at 12:30. They're going to be meeting at the Willow Point Hall with the official walk starting at 1 p.m. Later that day as well. They're going to be walking along the seawalk there. And right after the walk is finished, they're going to have a bunch of stuff available for you too. There's going to be refreshments, prizes, and a 50-50 draw. It's going to be a great time. Make sure you go on by, go check that out. And for more information on this event and anything else taking place in Campbell River, just head on over to mycampbellrivernow.com. The River.
1: Hey, good afternoon, Campbell River. It's Ricky Tyler at Strathcona Gardens for the Campbell River Spring Home Show on today, tomorrow, and Sunday. 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So Softcrete, what is it? If you have a crack, let's say, in your driveway or around your pool, or maybe you have some concrete stairs with some cracks, instead of tearing them out and replacing everything, Softcrete can grind down the crack, and then they lay Softcrete, which is kind of rubberized concrete, over it. 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It's really fascinating. You got to come and speak to Krista. 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It's the Spring Home Show.
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2: Good afternoon. I'm Sage Daniels. The summer is coming in hot, and water restrictions are already getting started. The city of Campbell River announced that Stage 1 water restrictions take effect today. The city said there is a jump in demand for residential water during late spring and summer. The city also noted that conserving water can help to protect the water supply and the environment. A full list of Stage 1 restrictions can be found on our website. British Columbia is adding 17 more projects to its list of major projects it plans to fast-track. It builds on a list of 18 initial projects announced last year as part of the NDP government's Look West economic plan. Premier David Eby said Wednesday, BC needs to be prepared for economic uncertainty due to U.S. tariffs and the conflict in Iran.
3: We have to be able to stand on our own 2 feet. We have to lean into our strengths and develop the natural resources that we have here in the province to ensure that we are creating opportunity going forward.
2: He said $88 billion in proposed major projects are on track to move forward over the next 3 years. The Comox and Kitsilas First Nations say their treaty bills have been mischaracterized. Neighbor First Nations and leadership have called for the pair of treaty bills to be halted in the BC legislature until concerns about overlapping territory are addressed. They say the treaties will infringe on 80 to 90% of their territories. David Try, senior treaty negotiator for Kitsilas, said the First Nations will continue to negotiate in good faith with its neighbors.
4: We're going to continue to negotiate in good faith. We're not going anywhere. Neither are they. You know, we're always going to be neighbors.
2: The nine allied tribes, the Lax Quatlams and the Wiwakum First Nations, are asking for a 180-day pause in the ratification process.
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6: The Stanley Cup playoffs continue tonight with 3 game 6s, including Montreal looking to become the only Canadian team to advance to the second round at home against Tampa Bay, with puck drop at 4. The NBA playoffs also has 3 games tonight, including the Raptors, who look to force a Game 7 back in Cleveland, with tip-off at 4:30. And in the MLB, the Blue Jays continue their 4-game series in Minnesota, with first pitch just after 5, while the Mariners start a 3-game series at home against Kansas City, starting at 6:45.
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7: Well, Campbell River, you're going to want to throw on your sunscreen and your shorts because it's going to be hot this weekend. Later on tonight, it's going to reach a low of 9 and be mainly clear. Heading into tomorrow, your Saturday, it's going to reach a high of 27 and be nice and sunny. It's going to stay at that high of 27 on Sunday as well, as it's going to be mainly sunny. Right now, at a high of 20 and partly cloudy outside of the River Studios on 12th Avenue. Next high tide is going to be at 6:46 this evening. Next low tide, 11:20 this evening.
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0: the river.
1: Man, what's going on with Taylor Swift? Did you see this? There was this countdown on her website the other day, but now it's just completely gone. We've got some theories as to what she could have been counting down for and why she deleted it. We'll talk about that more coming up right after Fifi Dobson and Stutterin' on the River.

0: 610 in Campbell River. Thank you so much for joining us today on your Friday. Man, what's going on with Taylor Swift? Did you see this? The other day, there was this countdown on her website that was set to wrap up tomorrow, but for some reason, it was mysteriously deleted shortly after. Ooh. Yeah, I don't know. A bunch of conspiracy theories going around here. No clue as to why this was taken down. But the background of the timer looked very similar to this movie.
1: You are a toy!
0: Yeah, a lot of people thought it was going to be a song she was making for Toy Story 5, which I didn't even know this. Completely shocked me, by the way. Comes out next month, June 19th. I guess that same date also marks a special place for Taylor, too, because it's actually the 20th anniversary of her debut single, Tim McGraw. What are the odds here that, like, one of her assistants just messed up and that countdown was actually supposed to be for, like, next week? But hey, as long as this buildup actually leads to a new song and not another variant of, like, Life of a Showgirl or something like that, I'll be more than happy. Next track from her album, 1989, which came out over 10 years ago. How crazy is that? Is this officially a throwback? Man, I'm getting old. Shake It Off, 99.7 The

0: playing everything cool, deep, and current. It's new music from Sophia Camara on 99.7 The River. Just wanted to give you a quick heads up here, Campbell River. If you're on your drive back home right now, maybe you left work early for the day, you wanted to get a quick head start for your weekend. If you come across any traffic issues, whether that's road closures due to construction, I know there's still heavy construction taking place on 16th Avenue and Maple Street there, or if you just come across any collisions, feel free to give me a heads up. Yeah, you can do that by calling or texting the River text line. That's 287-4444, powered by Fido, because not only does that help me do my job, but it also helps the community of Campbell River as well, because I can give people a heads up and say, hey, there's road closures here. You're going to want to take another route, or there was a collision, so be sure to be on the lookout for that as well, okay? Like I said, 287-4444, that's the easiest way to get in touch with me. 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
2: 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Thank you to River listener Joanne for stopping by. It was great to talk to a fellow Trekkie. 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
9: 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Too dirty to clean my act up. Yeah. 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

0: What?
1: So we were just talking about this not too long ago, but if you're on your drive back home right now, you're getting a bit of a head start into your weekend, just do yourself a favor, turn up your radio, roll down all your windows, and just vibe out to this song because it has incredible vibes for both spring and summer. It's a good sprummer song. Is that a thing? We'll have to trademark that. It's Fever Dream, Alex Warren on 99.7 The River.

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0: Oh, it's definitely going to feel like we're walking on sunshine this weekend, Campbell River. High of 27 on both Saturday and Sunday. Get your shorts ready. Throw on the sunscreen because it's going to be a little spicy. Yeah, just wanted to give you another heads up here, too. Stage 1 water restrictions officially went into effect today. They last until September 30th to allow for more consistent water use. This also helps to maintain the water volume and pressure that's needed for firefighting and other essential services during this period of high demand. And yeah, if this is going to be a sneak preview this weekend of what summer is going to look like, it's going to get hot. Those firefighters are going to need our help by trying to preserve as much water as possible. We've got a bunch of info available on these water restrictions that you can find for yourself over on our website, mycampbellrivernow.com, and also on our Facebook page, too, 99.7 The River Dash On Air.
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0: Heart, grit, epic knockout moments. 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